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I was always told that you should join a club, stick with the gang.

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I pour a drink and watch the fight.

0: tic-tac. 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
1: And who that?
0: The kin of Errol Flynn, Geechee Suede. I ride up on the wave and pursue the gay blade. La Zima Jackson beat her like she stole something, bruh.
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0: We've got a caller, so tell me, what's on your mind?
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